It's Rasmus here. 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

0: 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Je ne voulais pas vous effrayer.
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0: At the moment, there's certainly an increasing interest in electronic music, music that is produced by electronic oscillators.
1: Think of a sound, now make it. Any sound is now possible. Any combination of sounds.

Yeah, you know what it is. A bunch of parting gifts. This is how I must represent myself. Parting gifts.

0: 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Population.
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3: 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It's a proto-sun. Eight lights toward.
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5: Hello, babies. This is a man in the moon.
0: We do things like this.
5: I don't know.

Yo, why please expect me? Understand the M-I-C P-U-M-A-S-E-V-E-N. Yo, ball, A-Y-S-U-N in the front, sun ball. Third universe, check it out, yo, mic sooner burst. Check it out, y'all, interdimension. What's up, interdimension? Let them mention my beats in suspension, intervention. Everywhere across the globe, unravel what's inside of the robe. There's a Jedi master wielding the force, the power, dropping every hour, every single second I devour. Another MC, understand that my mic, yo, son, we need. Traveling from city to city on the B-U-S or either P-L-A-N-E. That's the plane, astral plane. Checking my shit, so black, yo, flame keeps going out of the lighter. Oh, what's up, inciter? When I light the another cat up with the Lilo. Check it out, light in the raw. What's up, the sun raw. Check out my style, like in the middle of deep space. It's ice, yo, I just place my windows down, I got the sound pumping at the stereo. Check it out, I'm rolling through this whole city. It's like

It's a joyride, what? Yo, it's a joyride, what? A joyride. Let me provide the vibes for you. Understand that me, with no crew. Out here on the mic, what I do. Penetrate inside of the blue moon. That I begin to create a red hot. Saturday night, I take flight on the bird. Tag it out, word. But what you saying, nothing but a herb is then serve like tennis. To check it out, my man, know what I menace. The society I would never be. Always positive in this place. Yo, I'll be act over the bass with a rhyme, the pace that the polyrhythm give them what they need. A more SRBU. One, the universe. So check it out, Sun Sooniverse. Universe, what's up, yo? Who's the worst? Brother on the earth, nobody, yo, we're all equal. If you really look at it through the perspective of the creator. What's up, moms? Creator, yo, what's up, yo? The fader, crossed by Mr. DJ. Yo, DJ, keep playing it, hey. Sunray, don't need no DJ. I will display the true skill. That's right, will not bite. Take it out, yo, never recite another cat on a mic. You try to act up, yo, you're gonna get smacked up. What's up, step into the step and back up. Yo, don't step up, you will get swept up, yo. It's on this show, it's a joyride, it's a joyride.

Something about the music you made just moved me. Felt it to my roots.